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1: That's the sound of a Yeti in the fridge. 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
1: Train passengers will face further travel chaos today after a power outage across the Midlands and Northwest England. Electricity cut out in the main control hub for Northwest England's railways. Network Rail say cancellations will continue, but the engineers are making good progress. UEFA say their World Cup boycott remains.

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1: Jaffa cakes are cakes, but some people still don't. Won't listen to reason. 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

0: 6 a.m. by default, but can be turned off. Part of the wildfire cordon around a village in the Cairngorms will be lifted today. A number of restrictions have been in place around the Glenmore area since the fire began at the National Park on July the 15th. More than 500 firefighters have been deployed to fight the fire, which has spread to an estimated 25 square kilometres since it started. And today marks the start of the Edinburgh Fringe Festival. There'll be over 57,000 performances across 299 venues in the Scottish capital.
1: In local news, an inquest has found the son of Manchester United and Wales footballer Mark Hughes died from sudden adult death syndrome. The syndrome affects around 500 people in the UK every year. 38-year-old Alex Hughes was found collapsed in the bedroom of his home in Macclesfield in June. A 25-year-old man has been charged with sexual offences in Crewe. Kyle Nolan was arrested at his home on Ridgeway Street in the town on Tuesday, and he's since been charged with a number of offences. He's been remanded in custody to appear at Chester Crown Court on Thursday, the 3rd of September. And Cheshire Archives' 20,000 Women Project aims to collect stories of women and girls living in Cheshire this summer. Anyone can take part and make their own mini-magazine or zine using the materials provided. Zine packs can be taken away to use at home or at zine-making stations, which will be at the Silk Museum in Macclesfield, plus Bollington, Disley, Macclesfield and Poynton libraries. That's the latest. 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
2: Andy Clues. It's here, end of the week. It's Friday. Starting us off this morning, Charlie XCX, Chaka Khan and Snoop Dogg, and of course, all the usual 6 o'clock breakfast show stuff.

0: Yeah. Yeah. Yeah.
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0: Chest Your Soul Radio, that is Chaka Khan, Boogie's in My Soul. And before that, Charlie XCX with Beg For You. It is Friday, the 7th of August, day 219 of 2026. 146 to go. International Beer Day today. So I'm sure we get more than one International or National Beer Day a year. I mean, I'm not complaining at all in any way, shape or form, and it's fitting because it's on a Friday. I wouldn't put glitter in it, though. You know, the way we celebrate stuff. I think it'll make it very difficult to drink. But it's up to you. The moon phase today, no gibbous, unfortunately. It's a waning crescent, 35% illuminated. It is the 1016th pre-furlough and 964th post-furlough breakfast show. Sun rose this morning at 5:35, sets at 8:52, giving us 15 hours and 17 minutes of daylight. Again, losing another 4 minutes from yesterday. So make the most of that daylight, you know, it'll be gone before you know it. First up is here, it's the final one of the week. Let's make it a nice big club. Give us a call, 01625 269000 on the phone. Pop it on the socials. Roll call's on the way at around about 6:30. And being a Friday, we launch the day with the best Friday launch song we have, which of course is The Singing Walrus and The Good Morning Song.

0: You feel better just hearing that song? I know I always do. Puts me in a right good mood. That is the Singing Walrus and the Good Morning Song. Still to come, we've got music on the way from Robbie Williams and some education.
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0: Still breakfast, Friday morning, Robbie Williams with Millennium. On the way around about 6.30 this morning, we've got roll call for our final First Uppers of the week. If you'd like to get in touch, please do. Give us a call. Pop it on the socials. Of course, if you are up and about at this time, according to scientists and some doctors, you are thinner and less depressed and also highly likely to have accomplished 6 tasks before 7 a.m, including exercise, meditation, and the very cruel and noisy vacuuming. You know who you are. Roll call is on the way.
1: This is Friday's Did You Know?
0: To the tune this morning of Bullseye. Just milking all my TV themes for something to talk over. Now, around about 20 past six each weekday morning, we try and bring you something educational, sadly lacking in the rest of the programme, but at least early on, you do gain some education and a little bit of wisdom from me. The rest of the learning between now and the end is pretty much from you, but I do like to keep my hand in and get in early. This is Fridays. Our bodies contain about 0.2 milligrams of gold, most of it in our blood. There you go. You can have that. You can amaze your friends, family and colleagues with your wisdom if you fancy it, if they're not up at this time of the morning, or keep it to yourself. It's up to you. We'll have another one for you on Monday morning's Breakfast Show.

the Breakfast Show for a Friday morning. That is Curiosity Killed the Cat with Down to Earth. And before that, Nelly Furtado's I'm Like a Bird. Take that to play for you. And of course, first up is for Friday. Lovely big club once again. Thank you so much for getting in touch. Early rises this morning. Right, get this. Okay. Mark Hewitt got in touch at 4 minutes past 12. Darren Haywood at 12:39. Martin James, any time between 11:59 last night and I think about 12 minutes past 6 this morning, and he sent community news. It was like watching a man having an argument with himself. I don't know why he said 11:59. I sent it at 12 o'clock. I don't know what's going on. Oh, by the way, here's a joke. Oh, and here's some news ready for community. Just a full day's work in the space of about 40 minutes. Who else got in touch? Natalie Clark at 17 minutes past 5. Ian Clark at 20 past 5, continuing his run as an early riser. He's having a lazy weekend. That is the plan. Good luck with that. Who else got in touch? Andy G got in touch at 5:54. Sue Donahue, who normally sends me something on the main Facebook page, decided to send me something on Messenger today. Still got a kiss on it, and it is community news too. Right, let's have a look at our main Facebook page. We have got... Oh, she's popped it on there as well. It's just arrived. No idea. Carol Harrison said, morning. Leslie Johnson-Reed is with us. Morning, Leslie. She said, have a great day. You too. Baz Oldfield's with us. Yes, he's done his hoovering because he's a cruel and evil man. And he's also sent some community news. Jane Howarth, bang on time this morning, first time this week as a member of First Uppers. We'll mention this in community news again, but we'll do it right now too. Jane's daughter Lois is 20 today. Happy birthday, Lois. Have a cracking day. Carol Kappa says, have a brilliant weekend, and sent me a good morning gift. Duncan Moore has sent his obligatory what's it for community news. More on that on the way in a bit. Anita Talbot Whiston says, morning, Andy. Have a lovely day. I fancy going to the sheepdog trials at Sutton. Then do, Anita. They're brilliant, honestly. Kev Kimpton has sent a bit of community news. Mick Greenall says, morning, Andy. A bit more decorating today. I think we'll have the music on. Radio and thumbs up emoji. I've asked him 2 days in a row what colour. I haven't bothered today because he's not telling me. So my guess is it's pink. And that is First Uppers. Thank you so much for getting in touch.

0: Cheerful. Lady Gaga and Bruno Mars, Die With A Smile. Before that, Take That, Sweet July. Friday's weather, dry today, quite a lot of blue sky and sunshine, interspersed with the odd bit of cloud, and slightly warmer than it was over the last couple of days. In fact, getting hotter again over the weekend, and it could stay like this till Halloween, according to the weather wizards. We'll have a full weather check just before the news and sport at 7 o'clock. On the way next, we'll see how things are looking on the roads.
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0: Nothing really to report so far this morning. Motorways and major routes are moving okay. Well, pretty quiet, actually, for this time of the morning, as you would expect. Cat and Fiddle Road is closed once again at the Buxton end, but there is still access to businesses, and we've got some issues on the trains around Manchester because of that big signalling problem the other day. Anything you spot, 01625 26 9000.
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0: Patrol and Kylie Minogue with These Alarms. Before that, Zara Larsson's Lush Life and Just a Step from Heaven from Eternal. Coming up, got a rewind song on the way. We're going back to 1980 as part of our What Are You Playing Now For? Well, I'll play you the tune, I'll tell you the reason, and we'll do it all next.
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0: That is a lovely song, isn't it? Rewind tune from 1980, John Lennon and Woman, part of our What Are You Playing Them For? Well, on the 7th of August 1980, John Lennon began recording his final album, Double Fantasy, at the Hit Factory in New York City. It would be released on November the 17th by the newly formed Geffen Records and would win the 1982 Grammy Award for Album of the Year. It is a really good album, actually. There you go, songs we don't often, if ever, play, mixed together with some historical context, bringing you What Are You Playing There For? More belters on the way next week on Silk Breakfast. Up next, to the latest news and sports at 7 o'clock.
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0: Dry day today, quite a bit of blue sky and sunshine around, bit of cloud as well, low pollen count, and we're expecting a top temperature around Wilmslow of 20 Celsius.
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2: Train passengers will face further travel chaos today after a power outage across the Midlands and Northwest England. Lucy Gormanley has more.
3: It all started around 2pm yesterday afternoon when electricity cut out at the Manchester Rail Operating Centre. That then caused widespread cancellations and delays to services, which are expected to continue this morning. National Rail say that engineers are making good progress, but their crews aren't where they'd normally be after the unexpected incidents.
2: Nothing's going to change. That's the message from UEFA, who say their World Cup boycott remains. It's after FIFA president Gianni Infantino apologised for his controversial plan to sell stakes in a company to run the World Cup to private investors. The plan was rejected by UEFA and two other continental confederations. Primary schools will be required to identify pupils they believe could face not being in education, employment or training after 16. Former Health Secretary Alan Milburn, who's leading a review into NEET, says there are warning signs from an early age. It will form part of Andy Burnham's plans to tackle youth unemployment. Two men are in a critical condition. Four have been arrested after violent disorder in South Wales. Police say the arrests were made after the disturbance near Pontypool last night, with firearms officers and police helicopters deployed to the scene. Almost 85% of teenagers will be ignoring the government's social media curfew. The poll follows the announcement by then Prime Minister Keir Starmer of a swathe of changes to keep young people safe online. Andy Burrows is the CEO of the Molly Rose Foundation. He's not convinced by the curfew.
4: If we continue to see measures being imposed on young people, they simply won't work and they don't address what young people want and indeed what both young people and parents need.
2: The optional curfew would prevent access to social media from midnight to 6am. And restrictions are being lifted around the Cairngorms after a long-running wildfire. A cordon has been in place around the Glenmore area for around 3 weeks. The fire started on July the 15th, spreading to an area of 25 square kilometres. Last night, 20 firefighters were still on the scene.

0: In local news, an inquest has found the son of Manchester United and Wales footballer Mark Hughes died from sudden adult death syndrome. 38-year-old Alex Hughes was found collapsed in the bedroom of his home in Macclesfield in June. The syndrome's diagnosed when the cause of death can't be explained in a post-mortem examination because the structure of the heart appears normal. A man's been charged with sexual offences in Crewe. 25-year-old Kyle Nolan was arrested at his home on Ridgeway Street on Tuesday. He's been charged with two counts of breaching his sexual harm prevention order, one count of making indecent images of children, and one count of possessing prohibited images of children. And the new project's helping create a new archive of women's and girls' lives in Cheshire this summer. Cheshire Archive's 20,000 Women Project is inviting people to create a mini magazine or zine. Zine making stations will be at the Silk Museum in Macclesfield, plus Bollington, Disley, Macclesfield and Poynton libraries. That's the latest. 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
2: Goalkeeper James Trafford has joined Leeds United from Manchester City for a club record fee. It's undisclosed, but the shot stopper has signed a five-year deal with the Whites. Manchester City could be losing more than just him, with rumours circulating over midfielders Rodri and Savinho. Enzo Maresca has given his thoughts.
3: There are many speculation about our players. Again, for me, it's the same. Until Savi's here, we're going to try to do our best, you know, to help him.
2: Elsewhere last night, some Scottish clubs were in European action. Rangers lost in the third qualifying round of the Europa League to Polo side Jagiellonia Bielostock. Motherwell's impressive start under Alfred Johansson continued as they secured a 1-1 draw away to HJK Helsinki. Hibs also won their Conference League third qualifying round against Skendia. And in the cricket, Brendan McCullum has given his England's test coach successor the thumbs up, declaring Stephen Fleming, like me, but better. McCullum lost his job with the Red Bull team after a dismal Ashes campaign and defeat at home to New Zealand, but remains in charge of the limited oversides.
1: 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Andy Clues. 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
4: Part one of our not quite 24-hour question on the way after music from Joel Corry and Emma Nike. And of course, Colin Jacklin has sent us a tune. We'll hear it around about 7:30 and the first Fug for Far song on the way too.

Joel Corry and Emma Nike with Head and Heart. It is the breakfast show for a Friday morning. Still to come, U2 to play, and then we'll check the latest on the roads. Before that, part one of our not quite 24-hour question. Congratulations, you've won a lifetime supply of the last thing you bought. What do you have? Well, we bought Alfie's blazer for his secondary school for when he starts in September. That was the last thing we bought. I mean, it was reasonably priced, I suppose, but I suppose it's nice to get a lifetime supply of them. It'll do for the next 7 years. And then we'll have to make sure Aura goes to the same secondary school, and then we can get another 7 years out of that. Or longer if she stays in the sixth form. So not a bad one, you know. I'd rather it been petrol or something, but never mind, you can't have everything. Having said that, Geraldine Dudley has won a lifetime supply of waffles. That was the last thing she bought. Now, whether that's a good thing or a bad thing, I've no idea, because Geraldine didn't actually leave a comment on that other than the word waffles. Esme Weatherwax, winner of the best name of the day. Grinelli's mint choc chip. No, she doesn't look very happy about it. She's put a grumpy face emoji. I thought that'd be a good thing. Well, better than school blazers. Dominic Lyle, tonic tea cakes. Again, good if you like tonic tea cakes. Not so good if you're not a fan. But then why buy them if you're not a fan? Chris Henschel, though, is made up. Chris Henschel's last thing he bought, that he's now won a fictional lifetime supply of, is Jaffa Cake flavour digestive biscuits. Big smiley face emoji. How do I claim, lol? Yeah, unfortunately, in the real world, it's not happening. Gavin Rees got milk, a multi-pack of Boost bars, and cola bottles. That's all right, ain't it? Yeah, I'm okay with that. Tony Lawrenson got something I didn't even think they still made. Salt and vinegar discos. Or the last time Tony bought anything was the mid-80s. Either way, I don't know. And Pamela Eastwood, a silver sequin jacket for a 70s night. That's as bad as the blazer. Yeah. There is a part two on the way. Do feel free to add. We'll see what else we've got around about 7:20.

0: That is Street of Dreams. On the way, part two of our not quite 24-hour question. Congratulations, you've won a lifetime supply of the last thing you bought. What do you have? We've had some more in. Do feel free to add. You can give us a call, you can pop it on the socials, and we'll see what else we've got at around about 20 past seven.
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0: Nothing really to report on the motorways and major routes. Advanced warnings of closures on the M56 westbound around junction 14 at Chester Services. That's shut from 9 o'clock till 5 o'clock tomorrow morning. And westbound closed for roadworks at Bowden junction 7 at 10 o'clock tonight, 6 o'clock tomorrow morning. It reopens. Cat and Fiddle Road is closed at the Buxton end near the A54. There is still access to businesses, and we've got big issues on the trains this morning because of that electricity fault. It's affecting all services. Anything you spot, 01625 26 9000.
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Still breakfast. Friday morning. That is Go West with Faithful. Still to come, music on the way from The Coral. We've got a tune from Bananarama. But first, part two of our not quite 24-hour question posted yesterday. Congratulations, you've won a lifetime supply of the last thing you bought. What do you have? Vanessa Smith said, what's it? Be all right with what's it, I think. I mean, they do get sort of your hands stained and they stick to your teeth. But that's part of the fun. Mark Beresford said, McDonald's coffee. I'll never sleep again. Smiley face emoji. Jane Stubbs says, Yahoo, I win flying lessons. Very nice. Lindy Fretwell said, pillowcases. This is what happens, you say. Steph Wood, coffee. Stella Wake Bennett said, masking tape. It's always good to have masking tape. Very, very versatile. You use it more than you think. We used it to plug a hole in our paddling pool. Lasted quite a while, actually. Pauline Riles, she sorted. Basically keeping a regular Senecot tablets. Mandy Plant said, soft drinks. Odd face emoji. Matthew Carroll said, Costa, laughing, crying, smiley face emoji. Jade Prest said, car insurance. Yes, happy with that one, smiley face emoji. Natalie Clark had a green T-shirt, trousers and a handbag. Wayne Williams said, train fare between Nantwich and Crewe. Yay me. Rob Evans, guess what the last thing Rob Evans bought was? Yep, you're right, fishing gear, namely floats and hooks. Sue Donahue said, holiday clothes. Becky Bebop said, fruit. Martin James got four cans of Stella. Lifetime supply of that. I'm sure he's happy with that. Sarah Brown said, milk, with a few smiley, grumbly face emojis. Kate O'Donnell said, petrol. And Suzanne Lee, bread and milk. There we go. Thank you very much for those. Do appreciate it. Do feel free to add something new, which will pop in on our socials right now for a not quite 72-hour question. Please put something down. It'll give me something to talk about 7:05 on Monday morning.

Friday morning's breakfast show. It's Cheshire Salt Radio. That is Bananarama, Cruel Summer, and The Coral before that with Pass It On. It's 7:30. It's Friday morning. You know what that means. Usually, we'd be playing you a tune from our local singer-songwriter in residence, Colin Jacklin, as part of our Challenge Colin, where you come up with a local topic in any style of music you like. But of course, Colin's been moving house over the last week or so, 2 weeks possibly. So we weren't quite sure what was going to happen. And then, lo and behold, Thursday morning, in my email was a brand new tune. He's not let us down. We've got another belter for you, and here it is.

Another absolute belter from our local singer-songwriter in residence, Colin Jacklin, for Challenge Colin. That is The Old Infirmary in the 60s pop style for Margaret Wilson in Macclesfield. Margaret, I hope you're happy with it. We certainly are. So in the middle of moving house, he still finds the time to put together a song, and he sent me this email on Thursday at around about 7:20. Okay, he said, "Morning, Andy. Well, there's still a few packing boxes left, but we're in and we've found the kettle. Big news." Always very important when you're moving house to find the kettle. I managed to connect up my recording equipment yesterday and put the Old Infirmary song together. As it happens, I do remember the Old Infirmary. As aged four, it's where I had my tonsils out. My older brother told me that when he had his tonsils out, they brought him some ice cream afterwards to help the soreness. Well, I asked and I asked and asked, but the ice cream never came for me. Isn't that terrible? That is a childhood trauma, isn't it? In fact, Colin says this, here's the deal, play the song, but only on the basis that some kind nurse at the hospital buys me an ice cream. So now it's on you. If you work at Macclesfield Hospital, you need to get Colin some ice cream. I think it's well deserved and it's a long time coming. But what an absolute corker. By the way, we've got a new tune as well. Andrew Gripton got in touch yesterday and said, can you do me a song about Macclesfield Waste Recycling Centre in a David Bowie style, good luck with that, Colin. He won't turn that down, that challenge. He will see that as something that he can accomplish. So, I'm saying that, talking for him, but we shall see. But if you've got one, something in a local context, anything at all, historical, personal, buildings, roads, anything like that, landmarks, you can do that and pick a style, any style you like, but we draw the line at classical and opera because it'd take too long. Take years, you know. I mean, he might be working on one in the background. You never know with Colin, honestly, you don't. But send him in, we play him on a Friday morning. Right, let's play you this. Current tune from Blossoms. This is Meet Me in Love.

0: Current song from Blossoms, that is Meet Me in Love. Wheel spinning. You know what that means. We're about to find out who's getting our very first Funk for Four song of the morning. Melissa Foster in Congleton. Morning, Melissa. Your tune is on the way after we've checked the latest on the roads, and we'll do that next.
1: Breakfast with the Mondays a week in Northwich, Alsager, and now in Macclesfield.
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8: Not much to report so far this morning on the motorways. There is an advance warning of closures on the M56 westbound around Junction 14, Chester Services and Helsby. That's shut at 9 tonight, reopens at 5 tomorrow. And westbound on the M56 works around Junction 7 at Bowden, closes at 10 and reopens at 6 tomorrow. We've got a closure of the Cat and Fiddle Road near the Buxton End along the A54. There is still access to businesses. And also, we've got big problems on public transport this morning following the electricity failure yesterday. It's affecting all services, pretty much everything, anything that's on a track, really. Best thing to do is check before you travel or stay at home. Anything you spot, 01625 26 9000.
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0: in a while. That is our first Fun for Foss song on Silk Breakfast this morning. That is Betty Boo and Doing the Do, especially for Melissa Foster in Congleton, and selected by the random request generator, the big wooden wheel behind me with all the post-it notes on, with your names and songs written very, very neatly with my calligraphy set in my bestest handwriting. 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
0: Another one on the way after 8 o'clock. The committee met yesterday. They've left me two piles of accepted and rejected tunes. The accepted get converted onto recycled post-it notes, and the rejected ones I use as scrap paper to write on in the studio. We're very, very green. So

0: current song from Taylor Swift, I Knew It, I Knew You. Still to come, a rewind tune from 1985 from Lloyd Cole and the Commotions. And after eight, being a Friday, my dad joke of the day.
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1: A dry day, lots of blue sky and sunshine, interspersed with cloud as we head in towards the afternoon. Low pollen count and a top temperature around Poynton of 21 Celsius.
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2: Travel chaos is expected to continue after a power outage, Lucy Gormanley reports.
3: Electricity cut out in the main control hub for the Northwest, the Manchester Rail Operating Centre, yesterday afternoon. That's caused widespread cancellations and delays to services, particularly in the Midlands and Northwest England. Well, Network Rail say that engineers are making good progress, but their crew aren't where they'd normally be after the unexpected incident.
2: A number of people have been killed after a shooting at a high school in Thailand. It's understood the suspect was a student. It happened in a Nonthaburi province northwest of the capital, Bangkok. Officials have not confirmed how many people have been killed or injured. UEFA say their World Cup boycott remains despite Gianni Infantino apologising for the handling of his controversial plans. The FIFA president planned to sell stakes in a company to run the World Cup to private investors. FIFA's management board gave Infantino its backing, but UEFA says it changes nothing. Primary school teachers are to be asked to identify pupils they believe could be jobless after the age of 16. It's part of the Prime Minister's drive to reduce the number of young people not in education, employment or training. Former Health Secretary Alan Milburn, who's leading a review to try and bring the number down, says interventions need to happen at an early age. More arrests have been made after anti-immigration disorder in Thetford in Norfolk. Some people attempted to storm homes linked to asylum seekers, while police were also attacked during two nights of disorder earlier in the week. Officers have been criticised for their response, but have defended their actions as proportionate and appropriate. Teenagers won't be complying with a social media curfew. That's what a poll says in response to Sir Keir Starmer's proposal for an optional midnight to 6am ban on social media. Some aren't surprised by the findings, including Andy Burrows from the Molly Rose Foundation.
4: They came out of a hurried set of panicked announcements. It did not amount to a package that is what young people as well as parents really want or need.
2: And today marks the start of the Edinburgh Fringe Festival. There'll be over 57,000 performances in the city across the month.
5: In local news, an inquest has found the son of Manchester United and Wales footballer Mark Hughes died from sudden adult death syndrome. The syndrome affects around 500 people in the UK every year. 38-year-old Alex Hughes was found collapsed in the bedroom of his home in Macclesfield in June. A 25-year-old man has been charged with sexual offences in Crewe. Kyle Nolan was arrested at his home on Ridgeway Street in the town on Tuesday, and he's since been charged with a number of offences. He's been remanded in custody to appear at Chester Crown Court on Thursday, the 3rd of September. And Cheshire Archives' 20,000 Women Project aims to collect stories of women and girls living in Cheshire this summer. Anyone can take part and make their own mini magazine or zine using the materials provided. Zine packs can be taken away to use at home or at zine making stations, which will be at the Silk Museum in Macclesfield, plus Bollington, Disley, Macclesfield and Poynton libraries. That's the latest. For more news from our area, click silk1069.com.
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2: Goalkeeper James Trafford has joined Leeds United.

0: From Manchester City for a club record fee. It's undisclosed, but the shotstopper has signed a 5-year deal with the Whites. Manchester City could be losing more than just him, with rumours circulating over midfielders Rodri and Savinho. Enzo Maresca's given his thoughts.
1: There are many speculation about our players. Again, for me, it's the same. Until Savi's here, we're going to try to do our best, you know, to help him.
0: Elsewhere last night, some Scottish clubs were in European action. Rangers lost in the third qualifying round of the Europa League to Polish side Jagiellonia Białystok. Motherwell's impressive start under Alfred Johansson continued as they secured a 1-1 draw away to HJK Helsinki. Hibs also won their Conference League third qualifying round against Skendia. And in the cricket, Brendan McCullum has given his England's Test coach successor the thumbs up, declaring Stephen Fleming like me, but better. McCullum lost his job with the Red Bull team after a dismal Ashes campaign and defeat at home to New Zealand. But remains in charge of the limited oversights.
2: 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Andy Clues. Andy
3: Clues. Being a Friday, it's my dad joke of the day. We'll get to that after music from David Guetta, Teddy Swims and Tones and I. And of course, around about 8:30 this morning, it's your community news. If you've got a good story for us, make sure you get in touch.

David Guetta, Teddy Swims, Tones and I with Gone, Gone, Gone. It is Friday morning's breakfast show. Cheshire Salt Radio, of course. The script on the way, and we will check the latest on the roads. Before we do that, though, it's Dad Joke of the Day. Being a Friday, it is my joke, so we'll see whether I get the six smiley faces and the Joker card. Current owner, of course, is Dave Sweeney, with a joke that he sent a couple of years ago that I found when I was just trawling through files. Did manage to get the card, and he's enjoyed 24 hours of its life-enhancing benefits. We'll get the latest verdict from Vanessa at around about 8:15. Before we do the joke, got to bring you the legally mandated health and safety. If you're consuming a hot or cold beverage this morning, please place the receptacles slightly further away than arm's length and make sure you swallow whatever it is you're drinking. Tea, coffee, hot chocolate, vodka for a Friday morning. We don't judge. Last thing you want to do is burst out laughing, drop that receptacle, hits the floor, it breaks, spills the contents, and worse, you spit out whatever's in your mouth over the person or dog closest to you. If you're popping on makeup, avoid the eye area just for the length of the joke. You don't want to burst out laughing and accidentally poke yourself in the eye with a mascara brush. And if you're in the car and the type of person who laughs uncontrollably, best to pull over for 30 seconds or so. Safety first. And for that one person in Cheshire this affects, mind your head on the boot lid. Those are the long, short today, back, gym, crisps and stairs. That's us legally covered. As with all our dad jokes, you can do what you like with it, really. You can use it in your general day-to-days. Keep it to yourself. Start a joke book. Do your Christmas cracker gags. It's entirely up to you. Let's do it. My Friday dad joke of the day. Why should you never throw Grandad's false teeth at a vehicle? You might dent your car. I'm quite proud of that, weirdly. We'll get Vanessa's verdict after this. God.

0: That is the current song from The Script. The crowd was singing Wonderwall. Still to come, we've got music on the way from Madonna. Before we do that, let's get Vanessa's verdict for my Friday dad joke of the day. Funny, five different smiley faces, but that means, of course, no Joker card awarded. So there we go. It means that Dave Sweeney, for a two-year-old joke, who got the Joker card yesterday, now keeps it through till Monday, enjoying all its life-enhancing benefits. Smiles off babies in prams and pushchairs, free stuff in shops, bars, restaurants, petrol stations and garden centres, and pats on the back and handshakes off strangers. Some of those things might not be true for legal reasons. If you've got a joke for us, make sure you let us know. Give us a call, pop it on the socials. We could be doing yours on Monday. Day.
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0: No issues so far this morning on the motorways. Most of the major routes beginning to pick up, but no red lines at the moment unless you're travelling on the A500. Both ways approaching the M6 around Junction 16, and a bit of a queue on the bypass coming off onto Old Mill Road in Sandbach. Got a closure of the Cat and Fiddle route at the Buxton end. There is still access to businesses and on the trains. Following the problems yesterday, all services are affected. Your best bet is check before you travel. Anything new spot? 01625 26 9000.
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Any morning, that is Madonna and Beautiful Stranger. Still to come, we've got El King on the way, a tune from New Order, and of course, we'll find out what's putting a smile on your face today as part of Community News. Got a load of stories to get through. Thank you very much for getting in touch. Do you know, now considering we haven't seen many this year, Wasp Watch has pretty much dominated the last sort of 3 or 4 days on the radio. Funnily enough, I was talking to Christine about it last night, and she said, do you know what? She said, I've not seen many wasps this year. I said, that's exactly what I've been talking about on the radio for the last week or so. Conspicuous by their absence. They are still floating about here or there, as we discovered yesterday with Philippa Wheeler saying that they're with her in Warrington, round her bird bath. They follow her when she's watering the plants, but they don't sting. And Tony Lawrenson, who is our resident expert on wasps for this year, because his job working in gardens, he sees quite a few. And he did spot some the other day. He said one in a client's hedge and another one in some ivy on a tree. They are, however, very, very small. And then today, Martin James got in touch and said, Wasp Watch, there was about 4 pestering a girl who was eating in the hanging gate at 5:05 p.m. last night. So there we go. They are about, just not as many as them. I think we'll leave it there. As I say, it's pretty much dominated the week, but keep them coming in. It's a public service, effectively. So you know now that you're going to go to the hanging gate, because you will go to the hanging gate, because it's lovely. But you might have to contend with a few wasps, particularly if you're eating, which is the typical traditional wasp thing, isn't it, ultimately?

Friday morning's breakfast show, Cheshire Salt Radio. That is New Order, True Faith, and before that, L King with X's and O's. We've got music on the way from Pixie Lott. Before that, though, loads of community news for this Friday morning. Great stories. Thank you very much for sending them in. We start with Angela Morris in Holmes Chapel. Final score, Angela 2, Simon 3 for the coveted car park spot challenge at work. She says, at least I got another day. It's on next week. 2 exclamation marks. Good luck. Jane Howarth says, my daughter Lois is 20 today. Happy birthday, Lois. Have a great day. Martin James, his plans for the weekend are relaxing. What about me? Don't know yet. See what tomorrow brings. Duncan Moore has sent his obligatory TGIF GIF and he's going to Astle Park show tomorrow. Anita Talbot Whiston says, have a lovely day. Fancy going to the sheepdog trials at Sutton? Well, you have to go, Anita. It is very, very good. Sue Donoghue said, morning, Andy. Have another busy day. Off to church to collect food parcels, then deliver them. Yesterday was good. Wrap some Christmas presents. I bought all the toiletries in the case. Only 3 weeks to go. I can't get silk up on my phone. No idea why. Yeah, you need to ask someone young. They'll know how to fix it. Baz Oldfield, one appointment this morning, watching the British MotoGP from Silverstone. Kermit will come out and go for a ride with Andy and now my Paul. Hope you have a good one. Tony Lawrenson said, off to the Brick Community Stadium in Wigan to watch the mighty Salford Red Devils take on Swinton on Saturday. Rob Moore is fitting an induction kit to a Nissan Cube and shock cover to an NSR. The joys of motoring. Hartman Coop is off to the Cotswolds with the grandkids. Have a great weekend, he says. And Amos Wright says, changing the element on the grill of the oven. And as I'm self-employed lawn mowing contractor, watching my bank balance dwindle, as I've hardly worked in 5 weeks. A little hope for anything for the next four. This is the weather, isn't it? It's, nothing's growing. It's got a... I don't know, what can you do? Pray for rain, maybe? And that is your community news for Friday, the 7th of August, 2026. Loads of great stories. Thank you very much for sending them in.

from Pixie Lott, Dance Like No One's Watching. It is the breakfast show for a Friday morning, Cheshire's Salt Radio. Tom Grennan to play, and then we're going to crank up the random request generator once again and find out who's getting our second and final Fug for Four song, not only of the day, but also of the week. Now, what are you up to this weekend? If you fancy going somewhere, there's a summer fair taking place this coming Sunday, the 9th of August, between 1 and 4 at Sharston House in Knutsford. Loads going on, a day of fun. Plenty of stuff happening, including the Tombola, sizzling barbecue, which is the main reason you go anywhere, isn't it, really, for the food. And Cheshire Farm will be there. We will be there on the day as well with Cheshire the Cat. Fancy going? You want to find out more details? 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

0: Tom Grennan and How Does It Feel? Second and final Fug for Far song of the day slash week on the way. But who's getting it? Janet Collins in Northwich. Morning, Janet. Hopefully your Friday's going well. It's about to get a little bit better because that song that you asked for a couple of days ago is on the radio in the next few minutes.
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0: No issues on the motorways this morning. We do have big delays on the A500. Very, very busy on both approaches to the M6 around Junction 16 and also stretching back towards Weston in Crewe. A bit slow on the A534 coming off the bypass into Sandbach. Congleton busy but moving. Quick look into Macclesfield. Yeah, nothing really. It's just traffic, but no real queues. Cat and Fiddle Road is closed at the Buxton end. There is still access to businesses, but the big news today is public transport. Not much running on the trains, unfortunately, because of the problems from yesterday. Your best bet is check before you travel. Anything you spot, make sure you get in touch if it's safe and legal. The number you need, 01625 26 9000.
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0: Pure Soul Radio, Friday morning. That is our second and final Foot for Four song of the day, Alex Party and Don't Give Me Your Life, especially for Janet Collins in Northwich, and selected by the random request generator, the big wooden wheel behind me with all the post-it notes on, with your names and songs written very, very neatly in my bestest handwriting with my calligraphy set. If you've got a tune that's a belter, puts you in a good mood and sets you up for the day, and you want to hear it on radio, you can do one of these.
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0: And of course, there's two more on Monday morning's breakfast show. A little bit of any other business to wrap up. We start with Mark Hewitt, who got in touch. We were talking about you've won the last thing that you bought. What have you got? And he said, I was in the process of doing my weekly shopping order online. Does this count? As it's the last thing I bought. I was not quick enough to get it sent in. So it'll have to be any other business. And there we go. And football this weekend. The Alex take on Accrington Stanley in the EFL Trophy. Not League Two, as I mistakenly put, but I was put right, so that was okay. But Macclesfield have got their first league game in National League North. They're away at Marine. Kickoff for both of those games is 3 o'clock, and of course we'll keep you posted with Neil on Silk Sport this coming Saturday from 2, and of course all our other local sides in action as well. Good luck, and Monday we'll see what we can do regarding Colin Jackman's football related tune. I've got an idea. I'll tell you more next week.

0: Ray and Where Is My Husband. Got a Rewind song on the way before the news at 9 o'clock. After that, Friday's 9 at 9.
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1: Dry today, quite a bit of sunshine, interspersed with cloud. There is a low pollen count in the area and we're expecting a top temperature of 21 Celsius around Alderley Edge.
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2: Some rail services in the northwest are back up and running, but passengers are still being told to expect disruption after a power outage. Lucy Gormanley has more.
3: It all started around 2 p.m. yesterday afternoon when electricity cut out at the Manchester Rail Operating Centre. That then caused widespread cancellations and delays to services, which are expected to continue this morning. National Rail say that engineers are making good progress, but their crews aren't where they'd normally be after the unexpected incidents.
2: Six people have been killed after a shooting at a high school near Bangkok in Thailand. Three of them are pupils. It's understood the shooter was another student at the school. They're said to be in a serious condition in hospital. Two more people have been arrested after another night of anti-immigration-driven disorder in Thetford in Norfolk. Some asylum seekers had to be escorted away after their homes were targeted. The police response had been criticised for being too heavy-handed, but Norfolk's police chief insists they acted appropriately against those who broke the law. The detective who led the investigation into the death of PC Andrew Harper says he's appalled his killers could be released early. Jesse Cole and Albert Bowers were convicted of manslaughter, but both are eligible for the early release scheme designed to tackle prison overcrowding. Detective Superintendent Stuart Blake says neither of them showed any remorse in custody or at trial. Most teenagers intend to opt out of the government's planned social media curfews. That's according to polling in response to Keir Starmer's plans for a voluntary curfew for 16 and 17-year-olds in his final weeks in office. CEO of the Molly Rose Foundation, Andy Burrows, says he isn't surprised.
4: Blunt measures that were announced at pace in the dying days of Keir Starmer's administration simply don't cut the mustard.
2: The curfew would prevent teenagers accessing social media sites between midnight and 6 a.m. by default, but they can be turned off. And the Edinburgh Fringe Festival 2026 gets underway today, with organisers calling on audiences to fully jump in to what's on offer. There'll be 57,000 performances across nearly 300 venues throughout the month.
5: In local news, an inquest has found the son of Manchester United and Wales footballer Mark Hughes died from sudden adult death syndrome. 38-year-old Alex Hughes was found collapsed in the bedroom of his home in Macclesfield in June. The syndrome's diagnosed when the cause of death can't be explained in a post-mortem examination because the structure of the heart appears normal. A man's been charged with sexual offences in Crewe. 25-year-old Kyle Nolan was arrested at his home on Ridgeway Street on Tuesday. He's been charged with two counts of breaching his sexual harm prevention order, one count of making indecent images of children, and one count of possessing prohibited images of children. And the new project's helping create a new archive of women's and girls' lives in Cheshire this summer. Cheshire Archives' 20,000 Women project is inviting people to create a mini-magazine, or zine. Zine-making stations will be at the Silk Museum in Macclesfield, plus Bollington, Disley, Macclesfield and Poynton libraries. That's the latest. For more news from our area, click silk1069.com.
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1: Friday's 9 at 9 is here. Coming up this hour, two number ones, two number twos, one number three, three number fours, and a number eight. All from our mystery year. But what's the year?
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9 at 9, Friday morning, Cheshire Salt Radio. First two songs, a number 3 for Oceanic with Insanity, and a number 2 for the KLF with 3am Eternal. Special secret double bonus points to Martin James in Weaverham, Mark Hewitt in Stoke, Nicola Hughes in Macclesfield, Melissa Bell in Wilmslow, Becky Slater in Macclesfield, Lisa Watson in Macclesfield, Debbie Lomas in Congleton, and Jackie Yates in Crewe. But we are on 99%. We have had one wrong answer already. So that's the 4 for the week. But we managed 3, so I'll have to just, you know, deal with that. This was the year that Operation Desert Storm led to war in Iraq. Beirut hostages John McCarthy and Terry Waite were released. Mikhail Gorbachev resigned as the leader of the Soviet Communist Party. Apartheid legally ended in South Africa under F.W. de Klerk. The poll tax was abolished. 12 member states of the EC signed the Maastricht Treaty. And it was a year, too, that the Birmingham Six were freed. But what is the mystery year? If you know, make sure I know. Get in touch. Give us a call. Pop it on the socials. Would you like another song? This was a reissue in our mystery year, and it got to number 8.

0: That's a wee issue. Got to number 8 in our mystery year. That is Enjoy with Anthem. It is the 9 at 9 for a Friday morning. Are you nailed on? Do you know the year? If you do and you haven't told me yet, then basically I don't know that you know, which means the rest of Cheshire doesn't know, the rest of the world doesn't know because of the internet and space, because radio signals never die. And it's your last chance to get that smug, satisfied feeling you get when you get the year right, where others potentially haven't, or worse, haven't even played. So you know what you need to do. 01625 269 on the phone, pop it on the socials, and we'll see where we are at around about 10 to. Of course, if you don't know yet, there's no shame in that. That's what the rest of the songs and the news clues are for. On the way, a number 4 from The Source plays next.
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0: No issues really on the motorways this morning. Still got big delays on the A500 heading in both directions towards the M6 around Junction 16. Very, very slow along there. Not bad around Sandbach currently. Congleton is busy but moving. And not bad particularly around Macclesfield. Got no red lines at the moment. A couple of big issues. One is the Cat and Fiddle Road is closed at the Buxton End near the A54. There is still access to the businesses along that road and public transport. There is issues following yesterday's electricity outage, which means that a lot of services are disrupted on the trains. Your best bet is to check before you travel. Anything you spot, 01625 26 9000.
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9 at 9, Friday morning, Cheshire Salt Radio. That is the Source in Candy Staten with You Got the Love. That got to number 4 in our mystery year. That year will reveal at around about 10 to, although we do have correct answers this morning from JCT in Nantwich, who was hanging on for the second song, just to be absolutely accurate. Andy G in Stockport got it as well. Tony Lawrenson in Marple did the same thing. Hung on for the second song because it was a bit iffy, the first one. Could have been any time, in theory. Natalie Clark got it in Macclesfield. We've also got Simon Moss in Macclesfield, got the correct answer. Caroline Cross in Sandbach. Nick Huff in Macclesfield. Melanie Walker in Macclesfield. Sarah Lewis in Sandbach. Pete Lomas in Congleton. Tony and Sue in Macclesfield. All with the right answer. Let's have a look at some more clues. This was the year that Macktown finished 7th in the conference. The Alex finished 22nd in the 3rd division and were relegated to the 4th in this year. It was also the year that the Green Room Theatre in Wilmslow had a production in October of Arms and the Man. Knutsford Little Theatre in January ran Jack and the Beanstalk. And in Sandbach, January of this year, the George Bowling Club was renamed the Sandbach Park Bowling Club. Maybe you remember that very, very well. Maybe you don't. I reckon you will remember Chesney Hawks, though. This got to number 1.

9 at 9 for a Friday morning. That is Roxette and Joyride on Cheshire's Salt Radio. That got to number 4 in our mystery year. Before that, of course, Chesney Hawkes and the one and only number 1 single for him. Correct answers then from, he says, getting his bit of paper. Steve Bailey's got it in Congleton, Sarah Thorne in Poynton, Hannah Baker in Knutsford, Stephanie Turner in Nantwich, Gavin Jessup in Macclesfield, and Steve Collins in Holmes Chapel. Right, would you like some more clues? Okay, let's see what we've got. This was the year that Robin Hood, Prince of Thieves, Terminator 2, Judgment Day, The Silence of the Lambs, Three Men and a Little Lady, Home Alone, Dances with Wolves, Sleeping with the Enemy, Naked Gun 2.5, The Smell of Fear, Kindergarten Cop and The Commitments. We're all big at the box office in this year. Those clues might actually help you. It was also the year that Noel's House Party, GBH even, and Prime Suspect appeared on our TV screens for the very first time. And Twin Peaks was the cult classic of the year. Do those clues help? I reckon they probably do. If you're still on the fence, I reckon Michael Jackson might just be able to push you over onto the right side. This got to number 1.

0: number one for Michael Jackson is Black or White. It is the 9 at 9 for a Friday morning. We're at that point. We've got two more songs to go. A tune from The Shaman, something from Seal, from our mystery year. If you think you know, 01625 269000 on the phone. Bung it on the socials and we'll see where we are at 10 to. Final set of clues then. This was the year that the idea of the football premiership was proposed. It was the year that Man United won the European Cup Winners' Cup. The year two that Tottenham won the FA Cup. Arsenal the first division in this year. Seagram won the Grand National. Ayrton Senna became the Formula One world champion. It was the year that Ian Baker Finch was the British Open Golf Tournament winner. The year two, what have we got here? Michael Stich and Steffi Graf won the Wimbledon singles titles. England won the Five Nations Championship. And Chelsea were fined £105,000 by the Football League for making irregular payments to players. There you go. That will do. Plenty of clues there. Do they help? If they do, make sure you get in touch. If not, maybe the next couple of songs will.
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0: It is the 9 at 9, Friday morning, your final two songs. A number 2 for Seal with Crazy in our mystery year, and a number 4 for The Shaman and Move Any Mountain. Well done to Julie Sweeney in Church Lawton, Stephen Hudson in Disley, Dave Sweeney in Church Lawton, who gave me some Man United news, but more importantly, it was the year that he met Julie, and also Rachel Blower has got the correct answer as well. I think that's it. Yeah, I think so. The year today, 1991. Well done if that's what you said. In fact, we only had one person with two wrong answers, which took us down to 98% finally, which means this week, not bad. Last week, I don't think we did a single day where we got 100%. This week, we've managed 3. So, you know, you've got to take your victories where you can. I mean, obviously, the ideal and the ultimate is 5 days, Monday to Friday, 100% correct answers. We're not there yet. Obviously, I don't know, maybe me going away caused a bit of an issue, which is going to be a problem because I'm away again in a couple of weeks. But yeah, we'll do it again on Monday, see how things pan out. We'll have 9 new songs, all from a completely different year, which means separate and different news clues. But the special secret double bonus points remain the same. Up next this morning, Tears for Fears with a rewind.
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0: That's our rewind song this hour from 1989. That is Tears for Fears doing their best Beatles impression with Sowing the Seeds of Love.
1: Silkweather.
0: That's our rewind song this hour from 1989. That is Tears for Fears doing their best Beatles impression.

0: They'll say that engineers are making good progress, but their crew aren't where they'd normally be after the unexpected incident.
1: At least six people have been killed after a shooting at a high school in Thailand. Three of those who died were pupils. It's understood the shooter was another student at the school. It happened in the Nonthaburi Buri province, northwest of the capital, Bangkok. Several others are injured, nine of them seriously. Primary schools will be required to identify pupils they believe could face being not in education, employment or training after 16. Former Health Secretary Alan Milburn, who's leading a review into NEETs, says there's warning signs from an early age. It will form part of Andy Burnham's plans to tackle youth unemployment. Part of a wildfire cordon around the village in the Cairngorms has been lifted today. A number of restrictions have been in place around the Glenmore area since the fire began at the National Park on July the 15th. So far, more than 500 firefighters were deployed to fight the fire, which has spread to an estimated 25 square kilometres since it started. Almost 85% of teenagers will be ignoring the government's social media curfew. The poll follows the announcement by then Prime Minister Keir Starmer of a swathe of changes to keep young people safe online. Andy Burrows is the CEO of the Molly Rose Foundation. He's not convinced by the curfew.
2: If we continue to see measures being imposed on young people, they simply won't work and they don't address what young people want and indeed what both young people and parents need.
1: The optional curfew would prevent access to social media from midnight to 6 a.m. And today marks the start of the Edinburgh Fringe Festival. There'll be over 57,000 performances in the city across the month.
3: In local news, an inquest has found the son of Manchester United and Wales footballer Mark Hughes died from sudden adult death syndrome. The syndrome affects around 500 people in the UK every year. 38-year-old Alex Hughes was found collapsed in the bedroom of his home in Macclesfield in June. A 25-year-old man has been charged with sexual offences in Crewe. Kyle Nolan was arrested at his home on Ridgeway Street in the town on Tuesday, and he's since been charged with a number of offences. He's been remanded in custody to appear at Chester Crown Court on Thursday, the 3rd of September. And Cheshire Archives' 20,000 Women Project aims to collect stories of women and girls living in Cheshire this summer. Anyone can take part and make their own mini magazine or zine using the materials provided. Zine packs can be taken away to use at home or at zine making stations, which will be at the Silk Museum in Macclesfield, plus Bollington, Disley, Macclesfield and Poynton libraries. That's the latest. For more news from our area, click silk1069.com.
4: Andy Clues. 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

Cheshire Salt Radio, Friday morning, Men at Work Down Under. Before that, Beyonce and Texas Hold'em. Somber to play. Before that, a quick reminder about Cheshire Fest. You know it's back. It's at Tatton Park. It's on Saturday, the 22nd of August, here before you know it. Whole host of things going on. If you've been before, you'll know what to expect. If you haven't, now's the time to get the tickets because we have got a mega discount. More on that in just a second. Also, Ellie Sachs has confirmed that she will return to Cheshire Fest. She was there last year. Huge success. She's continuing her endless summer tour and bringing some of the most fantastic music. Honestly, really, really good. She brings the saxophone to some massive tunes and the whole atmosphere is just fantastic. If you fancy going, you want those tickets, get this. You can get two tickets for £25 because we've managed to secure a deal with Cheshire Fest. Okay, if you type in the promo code SILK25 into skiddle.com when you go and buy your tickets, you'll get two for £25. Absolute bargain. It really is. You want them? They're selling very, very quickly. So my advice really is do it now while I'm talking. I won't be offended. It's okay. Go on to skiddle.com, get your tickets, and we'll see you there on the 22nd.

0: Somber and Homewrecker. Still to come, we've got a tune on the way from the Cranberries, and we'll also bring you the question to this answer. 4 out of 10. Okay, 4 out of 10 is the answer. The question here in the next few minutes.
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tune. Cranberries with Zombie. It's Cheshire's Thought Radio. We've got Anastasia on the way, got Erasure to play, and then we're going to play you our brand new song of the week. If you've not heard it yet, stick around. It's here roughly about 10:30 this morning. Before that, the question to today's answer, 4 out of 10 was the answer we gave you. The question is, how many of us have completely lost touch with all our childhood friends? 40%, 4 in 10, have lost touch with all of them. Loads of us have no idea what happened to old mates and classmates, and a quarter of us are happy they no longer have contact with them. It's a bit harsh, isn't it? Also emerged, around 1 in 4 haven't seen their childhood friends in more than a decade. Around 4 out of 10 have managed to remain close to a couple of mates they first met in the school playground. And those who do keep in touch with old friends use social media or live close enough to get together from time to time. So 4 out of 10. To be honest, 4 out of 10 have completely lost touch, and 4 out of 10 have still managed to stay friends. So it's kind of an equal poll, isn't it, really, from the survey today. I must admit, I pretty much lost touch with most people. You know, I moved around quite a lot in my younger days, all around the Northwest. You know, never ventured far, but yeah, it's one of those things. And I tell you what did happen a couple of years ago. I was walking through Macclesfield, through town, and I saw somebody that I knew from school, and I went to sort of say hello and had a grin on my face, and I totally blanked me. Absolutely, just I saw, you know, you can know someone's clocked you because they look, and then eyes went straight ahead and just walked. And I thought, what have I done? Oh well, it's just one of those things, isn't it? You know who you are. This is Anastasia.

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0: Song of the Week, the brand new single from Cat's Eye. It's called Animal. It is the second single from their third EP, Wild. It came out on the 24th of July. And this track in particular was co-written by Ed Sheeran. It is a belter. You'll hear it again this afternoon here on Cheshire Salt Radio. Still to come, Nickelback on the way, Jesse J, Alex Warren, and we've got a brand new list. Last one of the week.
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0: Final few days of the English National Sheepdog Trials at Bullocks Lane in Sutton. Gets underway at 7:30. Right the way through Saturday and Sunday, as well as the excellent trials themselves, where you'll see real professionals at work. There's a whole host of other stuff going on. Trade stands, tug of war, there's the craft fair, the fell racing, there's also hot food and drink available all day, Grinelli's ice cream, milkshakes from Shakes on the Rocks, full bar, come by refreshment van, and Amy's gin bar. And the entrance fee is a fiver. It's an absolute bargain. Also, Friday, today, Jay Parker's Family Fun Day is underway till 3 o'clock. It's at Jay Parker's Daisy Nut Garden Centre in Failsworth. You'll be able to come along with the family and take part in football-themed games, skill challenges, competitions and much more. And the Fun Day will help raise funds to support the Community Trust's Latics to the Limits campaign. It's free entry. As I say, it's on until 3 p.m. Sunday the 9th of August, Macclesfield Armed Forces and Veterans Breakfast Club is underway at Broken Cross Club. It's in Macclesfield, 9:30 till 12. If you are ex-forces or currently serving, do feel free to attend and turn up on the day. They're a very, very friendly lot. Tuesday the 1st of September, Macclesfield Repair Cafe is back at the Community Centre on the Duke Street car park in Mac between 10 and 2. They can help repair textiles and clothing, electrical and electronic items, mechanical items, toys, woodwork and bicycles, and the cafe offers tea, coffee and delicious cakes as well. And Friday the 4th to Sunday the 6th of September is the Nantwich Food Festival. Various locations through the town between 9 a.m. and 11 p.m. It's a free to enter 3-day event, bringing together the best of talent and produce, local heroes and celebrity chefs from across the county, offering unmissable live cooking demonstrations. 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

0: Alex Warren with Fever Dream. Before that, Jesse J's California and Nickelback, How You Remind Me. 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
0: Brand new list, last one of the week. New topic for today. Well done for yesterday, by the way. 10 out of 10. For the top 10 things Brits regularly treat themselves to. That gave us 4 out of 5 from the week and 229 in a row. As I say, brand new topic today. An hour to find all 10 items. Updates every 20 minutes. Clues after 11:30 if you're stuck. And hopefully by 10 to 12, another 10 out of 10 and another brand new record to round off the week. The topic today is the top 10 actors that Brits want to play them in a film of their lives. Okay, so your life, who would you like to play you in a movie? That's what we're looking for. First update at 10 past 11. Make sure you get in touch. Good luck.
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0: Dry day, blue sky and sunshine mainly, interspersed with a bit of cloud. There is a low pollen count and we're expecting a top temperature around Knutsford of 21 Celsius.
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2: Some rail services are back up and running across the northwest and the Midlands, but passengers are still being told to expect disruption after a power outage. Lucy Gormanley has more.
3: It all started around 2 p.m. yesterday afternoon when electricity cut out at the Manchester Rail Operating Centre. That then caused widespread cancellations and delays to services, which are expected to continue this morning.

0: Andy Burrows from the Molly Rose Foundation.
1: They came out of a hurried set of panicked announcements. It did not amount to a package that is what young people as well as parents really want or need.
0: And the Edinburgh Fringe Festival 2026 gets underway today, with organisers calling on audiences to fully jump in to what's on offer. There'll be 57,000 performances across nearly 300 venues throughout the month.
2: In local news, an inquest has found the son of Manchester United and Wales footballer Mark Hughes died from sudden adult death syndrome. 38-year-old Alex Hughes was found collapsed in the bedroom of his home in Macclesfield in June. The syndrome's diagnosed when the cause of death can't be explained in a post-mortem examination because the structure of the heart appears normal. A man's been charged with sexual offences in Crewe. 25-year-old Kyle Nolan was arrested at his home on Ridgeway Street on Tuesday. He's been charged with two counts of breaching his sexual harm prevention order, one count of making indecent images of children, and one count of possessing prohibited images of children. And the new project's helping create a new archive of women's and girls' lives in Cheshire this summer. Cheshire Archive's 20,000 Women Project is inviting people to create a mini magazine or zine. Zine making stations will be at the Silk Museum in Macclesfield, plus Bollington, Disley, Macclesfield and Poynton libraries. That's the latest. For more news from our area, click silk1069.com.
3: Andy Clues. 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Yep, it's a proper list and everything. 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

0: Council, shout to the top. Before that, Miles Smith, Hold Me in the Dark. Still to come, Olivia Rodrigo to play.
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0: At top 10 actors, Brits want to play them in a film of their lives is today's list. Proper list and everything. Seriously. Sue Donahue says Michael Caine, Michael Douglas, Meryl Streep, Tom Hanks, Tom Cruise, Brad Pitt, Nicolas Cage. Tony Lawrenson said Brad Pitt, Tom Cruise, Orlando Bloom, Jennifer Lawrence, Matt Dillon, Gillian Anderson, Gwyneth Paltrow, Patrick Swayze, Keanu Reeves, Jack Nicholson, Robert De Niro, and Clint Eastwood. And Natalie Clark said Celine Dion, Olivia Newton-John, Meryl Streep, Kate Blanchett, Viola Davis, Emma Stone, Sandra Bullock, Jennifer Lawrence, Margot Robbie, and Zendaya. We've got 1, 2, 3, which is not bad considering how many celebs there are. 7 more to find. Keep them coming. We'll have another update at 11:30. Top 10 actors Brits want to play them in a film of their lives.
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1: Current song from Olivia Rodrigo, that is Drop Dead. Still to come this Friday morning, music on the way from George Michael and Mary J. Blige, and it plays next.
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Cheshire Salt Radio, George Michael, Mary J. Blige with As, Janet Jackson and Spandau Ballet to come, and then another update on today's list. The top 10 actors Brits want to play them in a film of their lives. We've got three, seven to find. Can we get them all? We'll find out by 11:30.

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0: Ariana Grande to play. Before that, back to today's list. Gone a little bit quiet, although Vanessa's making up for it because she sent me every celebrity known to man. This is for the top 10 actors Brits want to play them in a film of their lives. She's got Tom Cruise, Robin Williams, Morgan Freeman, Bruce Willis, Harrison Ford, Tom Hanks, Al Pacino, George Clooney, Nicolas Cage, Anthony Hopkins, Eddie Murphy, Bruce Lee, Samuel L. Jackson, Jim Carrey, Denzel Washington, Brad Pitt, Keanu Reeves, Meryl Streep, Helen Mirren, Judi Dench and Maggie Smith. And Becky Slater has got Audrey Hepburn, Benedict Cumberbatch, Helen Mirren, Ben Affleck, Matt Damon, Bruce Willis, Stephen Graham. Oh, he'd be good, wouldn't he? He would. Be quite scary to see yourself as Stephen Graham on the telly. And Tom Holland. Right, we've got 1, 2, 3, 4, 5, 6. Not bad. So we've doubled what we've got. 4 more to find. Clues on the way after this from Ariana Grande.

0: Ariana Grande, Hate That I Made You Love Me. Coming up, we've got music on the way from the Rembrandts, we've got Bella Kay, current tune from Stella Lefty, and of course, hopefully, a 10 out of 10 for this.
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0: Top 10 actors, Brits want to play them in a film of their lives is what we're looking for. We've got six, we've got four to find, and it's fairly straightforward, this one. I'm going to give you the names of movies that they've been in, okay, and then send me the names that you think are appropriate. I think that's pretty much how it'll work. Okay, so, number five on the list, the Harry Potter series. Okay, in which actor Brits want to play them in a film of their lives? Don't forget, men and women, okay? The Harry Potter series. I would suggest you look at the three main characters if you're going to send me names, okay? This one's really good because number six and number nine I can do with one film, Titanic, okay? Number six, number nine, Titanic, both in that. Give me those names. And finally, Pretty Woman. Okay. I know they've done lots more since then, but that's the one where everyone went, oh, look. Okay. I'm kind of hoping that's enough. All right. So, number five on the list, the Harry Potter series. I'd concentrate on the three main characters if I were you. Number six and number nine, for the top 10 actors Brits want to play them in a film of their lives, Titanic. They were both in it. I need both names. And finally, Pretty Woman. Okay, those are your clues. Hopefully there's enough to get us there to give us 5 out of 5 and a brand new record of 230 in a row. But of course, it is ultimately up to you. So send them to me as soon as you can.
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0: Stella Left It with Boston, Bella Kay, I Love It, I Love It, I Love It, and the Rembrandts, I'll Be There For You. We've got music from Ini Kamosi on the way before the news at 12 o'clock, and then Kim's in for Darren once again. Oh, hang on. Oh, I've not done my button. 1 second. Try again.
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0: Top 10 actors Brits want to play them in a film of their lives. We had 6. I gave 4 clues. Vanessa got 1 before the clue, then 2, and then eventually 4. But the danger of drips and drabs is that I miss them, because like I've said before, 9 times out of 10 I haven't got my glasses on, so I have to cut and paste them and make them bigger on another page. And at some point I've got to do a cut-off. So it is a danger, plus the lag as well. Ooh, sad. Me sad, not you. Martin James got 4, Natalie got 2, Becky got 4, Dave Sweeney got 1.5. I gave him half because he gave the character's name and not the actress's name. Anyway, the list is Tom Hanks, Audrey Hepburn, Sandra Bullock, Helen Mirren, Emma Watson, Leonardo DiCaprio, Clint Eastwood, Julia Roberts, Kate Winslet, Matt Damon. Done and dusted. Well done. That is 5 out of 5. Congratulations. 2:30 in a row. Another brand new record. Rest your brains over the weekend. We'll do it again on Monday morning.
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town on Tuesday, and he's since been charged with a number of offences. He's been remanded in custody to appear at Chester Crown Court on Thursday, the 3rd of September. And Cheshire Archives' 20,000 Women project aims to collect stories of women and girls living in Cheshire this summer. Anyone can take part and make their own mini magazine or zine using the materials provided. Zine packs can be taken away to use at home or at zine making stations, which will be at the Silk Museum in Macclesfield, plus Bollington, Disley, Macclesfield and Poynton libraries. That's the latest. For more news from our area, click silk1069.com.

0: Snow Patrol, Kylie and These Alarms. Belinda Carlisle, Leave a Light On, and Olivia Dean, Man I Need. Hello. Welcome to the Big Afternoon Show. This is Kim with you right through till 7 today with Delamitri and Keane on the way.
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and always on my mind. It's Kim with you on the Big Afternoon Show. What have we got for you today? We've got the birthdays. We'll have another little brain teaser a little bit later on. We'll look at what happened on this day in history too. But right now, here's new music from U2. It's called Street of Dreams.

0: I've not had that in ages. The Bare Naked Ladies with 1 week. Great song. Before that, it was U2 and Street of Dreams. It's Kim with you as we head through the afternoon. So if you fancy a bit of a brain teaser, we'll get that underway for you after one today, I think. We'll give you something to ponder over and see whether you can work out what the answer to today's brain teaser is. We'll take a look at a couple of other little things going on as well.
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0: And don't walk away. It's the big afternoon show. This is Kim. News for One is on the way. Our big rewind tune comes from The Police next.
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0: Top temperatures today going to reach around 21 degrees. We're looking at that sort of later this afternoon, really. Sunny spells as well, getting sunnier as we head into the afternoon once again.
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2: Some rail services are back up and running after a power outage across the Midlands and Northwest England. It all started at around 2 p.m. yesterday afternoon when electricity cut out at the Manchester Rail Operating Centre. That then caused widespread cancellations and delays to services. Next, two more people have been arrested after another night of anti-immigration driven disorder in Thetford in Norfolk. Frankie Hairsign has more.
3: Some asylum seekers had to be escorted away after their homes were targeted while two police officers were hospitalised. The police response has been criticised for being too heavy-handed, but Norfolk's police chief Paul Sanford insists they acted appropriately against those who broke the law. He says those involved will face the full force of the law now. Four arrests have been made for offences including public order, harassment and possession of an offensive weapon.
2: At least six people have been killed after a school shooting at a high school near Bangkok in Thailand. Several others have been injured. It's understood the shooter was another student at the school. A murder suspect aged 60 has been arrested following the discovery of a body at an address in the West Midlands. The body was found at a property in South Road, Smethwick yesterday following a call from a member of the public. The Edinburgh Fringe is not afraid of controversy. That's what its boss says because of calls to cancel a show by Amanda Knox. Knox was falsely imprisoned for the murder of her friend Meredith Kircher in Italy in 2007. Convicted in 2009 for the murder, Knox was cleared in 2015. A new way to treat brain cancer could be on the way.
4: We're already seeing just by doing this, it has the potential to have, you know, a significant impact on a disease that hasn't seen changes for over 20 years.
2: That's Thomas Kisby from the University of Manchester. Researchers there have found a window where chemotherapy for brain cancer would be the most effective. And primary school teachers are to be asked to identify pupils they believe could be jobless after the age of 16. It's part of the Prime Minister's drive to reduce the number of young people not in education, employment or training.
5: In local news, following reports of an indecent exposure in Winsford, Cheshire Police are appealing for witnesses and video footage. On the 26th of June, sometime between 12:30 p.m. and 1 p.m, a man had exposed himself on Station Road near to Gravel Hill Service Station. He's been described as white, around 60 years of age, and 5'10" tall. He was wearing a black tracksuit. Cheshire's Police and Crime Commissioner Dan Price has given an up and 5'10" tall. He was wearing a black tracksuit. Cheshire's Police and Crime Commissioner Dan Price has given an update on new

0: A song written after inspiration from the Oasis comeback gigs. It's the script and the crowd was singing Wonderwall, which indeed they were a lot. The Lars and There She Goes and Benson Boone. Sorry, I'm here for someone else before that. It's the Big Afternoon Show. This is Kim. Set your little brain teaser soon, plus music from Junior Senior on the way.
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Junior Senior with Move Your Feet, Natalie Imbruglia, and Torn before that on the Big Afternoon Show for this Friday afternoon. Wow, Friday, 7th of August, where today our little brain teaser is this one for you. 36% of employees say this is the worst thing a boss can do. What is it? So 36% of employees, Friday could be the good day to ask you about this one, actually, say this is the worst thing that a boss can do. But what do you think it is? I will give you perhaps a little clue. Maybe I'll tell you what it isn't, but what you might think it is. And we'll reveal the answer after two this afternoon. That was cryptic, wasn't it? 36% of employees say this is the worst thing a boss can do. What is it? Here's Fleetwood Mac and Little Lies.

0: That is new music from Pixie Lott. It's called Dance Like No One's Watching. It's got a real Motown vibe to it. Apparently, she really drew on the Motown vibe to get that new song. I love it. I think it's so superb. Dance Like No One's Watching. And it was Fleetwood Mac and Little Lies before that. So I'll give you a recap of today's little brain teaser, plus play your music from the Kid Laroi and Ray very soon.
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Ray, and Where Is My Husband? The Kid Laroi Without You, Take That, and Lulu with a classic Relight My Fire before that. So our brain teaser for today, 36% of employees say this is the worst thing a boss can do. But what is it? I can tell you it's not, because it's a Friday, I thought this might give it away a bit for you, but it's not say to you on a Friday, we should have a chat on Monday and just leave that hanging. That's not what it is. What is the worst thing a boss can do? Well, the answer is going to be revealed after two.

0: I really, really love that song. It's Vance Joy and Riptide playing on the Big Afternoon Show. 36% of employees say this is the worst thing a boss can do, but what is it? The answer's on the way after two. As we get towards two and the news update, I've got a Rewind classic from Hadaway next.
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1: More arrests have been made after further anti-immigration disorder in Thetford. Frankie Hersine has more.
2: Some people attempted to storm homes linked to asylum seekers, while police were also attacked during two nights of disorder earlier in the week. Officers have been criticised for their response, but have defended their actions as proportionate and appropriate. Norfolk Police Chief Constable Paul Sanford says those involved will face the full force of the law. Four arrests have been made for offences including public order, harassment and possession of an offensive weapon.
1: Next, at least six people have been killed after a shooting at a high school in Thailand. Three of those who died were pupils. It's understood the shooter was another student at the school. Several others are injured, nine of them seriously. If you've been affected by the cancellation of rail services across the North West and Midlands, they are starting to return to normal after a major disruption yesterday and this morning. It happened because of a power outage. Meanwhile, workers at East Midlands Railway are to strike tomorrow in an ongoing dispute over safety. The Rail, Maritime and Transport Union has been in dispute with EMR since April following the rollout of an 810 fleet. The union claims it's been operating with a number of faults. The company has denied that claim. Scientists have found a treatment method for brain cancer they say could reshape care for patients. Researchers at the University of Manchester say there's a window of opportunity to attack aggressive brain cancer with chemotherapy. Kostas Kostarelos worked on the study.
3: With ample funding, we could think of organising a clinical trial immediately.
1: Scorching temperatures of 36 degrees Celsius are expected in the UK next week. Heat health alerts are in place, warning that the hot weather is likely to affect the well-being of the population. The Met Office says temperatures will climb through the weekend as heatwave conditions return. And the Edinburgh Fringe Festival 2026 gets underway tonight, with organisers calling on audiences to fully jump in. There'll be around 57,000 performances across nearly 300 venues throughout the month.
4: In local news, police are appealing for witnesses and video footage following reports of an indecent exposure in Winsford. Sometime between 12:30pm and 1pm on Friday, the 26th of June, a man had exposed himself on Station Road near to the Gravel Hill service station. The man was described as white, around 5 foot 10 inches tall, bald and around 60 years old. He was wearing a black tracksuit. An update's been given on the rollout of new tasers across the county by Dan Price, the Cheshire Police and Crime Commissioner. The new model means data can be reviewed quickly and accurately without officers travelling across the county. It's hoped that this new version will result in stronger accountability, faster reviews and safer communities. And a former office building on an industrial estate at Adlington could become a special school. An application to Cheshire East Council has been submitted to change the use of Unit 18 on Adlington Park to create the school. That's the latest. For more news from our area, click silk1069.com.

0: Bruno Mars, I Just Might, Lionel Richie's Running With The Night, and Noel Gallagher. We're going to get there in the end. Before that, it's the Big Afternoon Show, quarter past two with me, Kim. 36% of employees say this is the worst thing a boss can do. It's the brain teaser I set for you today, and the answer is on the way with Fatboy Slim and The Coral next.
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At Boy Slim, praise you before that. It's Kim with you on the Big Afternoon Show on this Friday afternoon. Isn't it fab to be a Friday? 36% of employees say this is the worst thing a boss can do. The answer is forget your name. There's nothing worse. I mean, I kind of get it when you're brand new and it's like a couple of days in and maybe you work with loads of people and the boss comes in and says, oh, hi, and you have to remind them. But when you've been there for absolutely ages and the boss just completely forgets, not cool. That was the answer to our little...

0: Samba with Homewrecker, Katrina and the Waves, and Walking on Sunshine before that. The Big Afternoon Show with me, Kim, Corona, Plan B, and Aswad are all on the way.
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Plan B, she said. Hello, this is Kim. Musicals, are you a fan of the musicals? A survey has been revealed to find out our favourite musical, and unsurprisingly, Disney's The Lion King, straight to the top of the charts. Apparently, almost one in five Brits, so 18% of us, voted for the West End Spectacular as the nation's number one musical. And it actually beat longtime favourites such as Mamma Mia and Grease to the title. They had 16% and 15% respectively. The Sound of Music, 11%, Wicked, 10%, and Matilda, 10%. So they're all up there in the rankings. I was so excited to see Wicked, and I went a few years ago to the West End to see it for my birthday, and then was really disappointed in it. I don't really know what I expected, but other than the big song, I was like, just didn't love it, and I feel bad for saying that. But yeah, The Lion King, I've seen that, and it is the most watched musical. A quarter of Brits say they've watched Simba and his companions perform live on stage. When it comes to the most cherished songs, though, ABBA stealing the limelight with Dancing Queen and Mamma Mia, and then it's Circle of Life and Then We Will Rock You. So that's like your musical songs. So yeah, big survey have been revealed. The top 10, in case you're interested, at 10, Phantom of the Opera, 9, Les Miserables, 8, Mary Poppins, 7, We Will Rock You, 6 is Matilda, 5, Wicked, 4, The Sound of Music, 3, Grease, 2, Mamma Mia, and up there at number 1, The Lion King. Here's Oswald.

0: The lovely Alex Warren with Fever Dream playing on the Big Afternoon Show. Aswad and Don't Turn Around before that. We're heading towards the news for 3. Update on the weather and a big rewind tune from Robert Palmer and UB40 next.
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1: Sunny intervals, a slight breeze today. Temperatures reaching around 21 degrees. Probably not much warmer than it is right now, to be honest. But we will see some more sunshine as we head into late afternoon.
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2: Two more people have been arrested after another night of anti-immigration-driven disorder in Thetford in Norfolk. Frankie Hersign has more.
3: Some asylum seekers had to be escorted away after their homes were targeted while two police officers were hospitalised. The police response has been criticised for being too heavy-handed, but Norfolk's police chief Paul Sanford insists they acted appropriately against those who broke the law. He says those involved will face the full force of the law now. Four arrests have been made for offences including public order, harassment and possession of an offensive weapon.
2: Next, multiple people have been killed after a shooting at a high school in Thailand. Three of those who died were pupils. It's understood the shooter was another student at the school. Several others are injured, nine of them seriously. The Metropolitan Police say England footballer Ivan Toney's been charged with assault over an incident in a Soho nightclub. The 30-year-old has been accused of causing actual bodily harm in December 2025. He'll appear at Westminster Magistrates Court on the 24th of September. A new way to treat brain cancer could be on the way.
4: We're already seeing just by doing this, it has the potential to have, you know, a significant impact on a disease that hasn't seen changes for over 20 years.
2: That's Thomas Kisby from the University of Manchester. Researchers there have found a window where chemotherapy for the brain cancer would be most effective. The hot weather returns. Scorching temperatures of 36 degrees Celsius are expected in the UK next week. Heat health alerts are in place, warning that the hot weather is likely to affect the well-being of the population. The Met Office says temperatures will climb through the weekend as heatwave conditions return. And the Edinburgh Fringe Festival is not afraid of controversy. That's what its boss says because of calls to cancel the show by Amanda Knox. Knox was falsely imprisoned for the murder of her friend Meredith Kircher in Italy in 2007. Convicted in 2009 for the murder, Knox was cleared in 2015. But more than 6,000 people have signed a petition calling for her show to be cancelled.
5: In local news, following reports of an indecent exposure in Winsford, Cheshire Police are appealing for witnesses and video footage. On the 26th of June, sometime between 12:30pm and 1pm, a man had exposed himself on Station Road near to Gravel Hill Service Station. He's been described as white, around 60 years of age, and 5 foot 10 inches tall. He was wearing a black tracksuit. Cheshire's Police and Crime Commissioner Dan Price has given an update on new tasers being rolled out across the county. The new model means data can be reviewed quickly and accurately without officers travelling across the county. It's hoped the change will result in faster reviews, stronger accountability and safer communities. And a special school could be created in a former office building on an industrial estate in Adlington. An application's been submitted to Cheshire East Council for plans to change the use of Adlington Park's Unit 18 to create the school. That's the latest. For more news from our area, click silk1069.com.

0: Olivia Rodrigo with Drop Dead, Rick Astley, Never Gonna Give You Up, Dasha and Austin. Really like that song. And she was at last year that was released. I think it was. Really good song. It's the Big Afternoon Show with me, Kim. I've got music from Michael Bublé. I've got Steve Winwood. And we'll find out which celebrities you're celebrating your birthday with if you celebrate today.
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Michael Bublé and A Beautiful Day. Happy birthday if you're celebrating today. I want to tell you who you celebrate alongside. Where's my birthday list? It's here. Bruce Dickinson with Iron Maiden. He was a singer with Iron Maiden. Big hit, Bring Your Daughter to the Slaughter. He's 68. I've met Bruce Dickinson because he also flies a plane. And I met him when he was flying a plane. How cool is that? David Coveney. Of course, Agent Fox Mulder, Special Agent Fox Mulder in The X-Files. He's 66 today. Charlize Theron is 51 today. And we got a couple of soap stars. Tina O'Brien, who played Sarah Louise Platt on Coronation Street, and Helen Flanagan, who played Rosie Webster in Coronation Street, both celebrate today. Tina's 43, Helen is 36. If it's your birthday, happy birthday to you. I'll give you this, Steve Winwood and

0: Ariana Grande and Hate That I Made You Love Me, and Stevie Winwood with Higher Love before that. It's the Big Afternoon Show. It's Kim with you right through this afternoon with the Bangles and a bit of an 80s classic on the way. Avril Lavigne and BTS and X.
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pure K-pop excitement. That's the best way I can describe them. BTS took a big long break, didn't they? A big hiatus, but they're back together again now, and that was dynamite, and they're doing some great music again now as well. Avril Lavigne's on the way after this from the Bangles, an 80s classic.

0: catchy one from Stella Lefty. It's new music. It's called Boston. Avril Lavigne's Complicated before that. News for Four is on the way. We're going to keep you updated with the travel news for your drive home this afternoon as well. We got that Rewind classic. It's Wham! On the way next.
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0: 21 degrees, staying that way. Dropping to about 20 degrees around 7 this evening. 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
2: A serial sex attacker could face life behind bars after he was found guilty of murdering two women and of the rape of a third. Simon Levy's crime spree spanned from 2018 to 2025, and he was left free to kill after a string of police and court blunders. Deputy Assistant Commissioner from the Metropolitan Police, Kevin Southworth.
3: The various investigations into his prolific sexual offending were done in some instances to the right degree, in some instances in a way that I'm sure will be some learning from. And as you probably know, we have referred ourselves voluntarily to the Independent Office of Police Conduct.
2: Well, the 40-year-old was released on bail a number of times despite being charged with multiple serious offences, including on London's public transport network. He'll be sentenced next Wednesday. The Defence Secretary says he's sickened by reports of female recruits being sexually assaulted at an army training site in North Yorkshire. The Army Foundation College in Harrogate develops teenagers at the start of their military career. Police say a number of investigations are taking place. Wes Streeting's told reporters he'll be looking closely at what has gone wrong there. At least six people, including the gunman, are dead after a shooting at a school in Thailand. Officials say the 14-year-old boy responsible also appears to have shot dead his own grandparents before he carried out the attack near Bangkok. Many more people are hurt. The country's prime minister has visited. He's previously called for tighter rules on gun ownership. England footballer Ivan Toney has been charged over an assault at a nightclub in London. Police say it's after an incident in Soho back in December. The 30-year-old left Brentford for Saudi side Al Ahly back in 2024. Cambridge University says it'll carry on investigating a professor who quit in a row about plagiarism. Professor Jason Arday left his high-profile role there after allegations he copied large parts of his research, although he was previously cleared of any wrongdoing. University bosses say whatever they find will help them decide how senior academic roles are filled. And tributes are being paid to the Grammy Award-winning music producer William Orbit, who's died aged 69.
4: In local news, police are appealing for witnesses and video footage following reports of an indecent exposure in Winsford. Sometime between 12:30pm and 1pm on Friday, the 26th of June, a man had exposed himself on Station Road near to the Gravel Hill service station. The man was described as white, around 5 foot 10 inches tall, bald and around 60 years old. He was wearing a black tracksuit. An update's been given on the rollout of new tasers across the county by Dan Price, the Cheshire Police and Crime Commissioner. The new model means data can be reviewed quickly and accurately without officers travelling across the county. It's hoped that this new version will result in stronger accountability, faster reviews and safer communities. And a former office building on an industrial estate at Adlington could become a special school. An application to Cheshire East Council has been submitted to change the use of Unit 18 on Adlington Park to create the school. That's the latest. For more news from our area, click silk1069.com.
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5: Mickey van der Ven is reported to be signing a new long-term deal with Tottenham. The Dutch international has been linked with a move away from Spurs after the club narrowly escaped relegation last season. James Trafford says he can't wait to start the next chapter of his career at Leeds United. The England international has become the Ellen Road side's record signing after moving from Manchester City and has been speaking to the club's official social media channels.
6: A few of the lads I've spoken to already say the team grew, the spirit is incredible, it's really, really good, and when you've got that belief, togetherness, it's going to take you a long way.
5: The League Cup continues this evening and Wolves play their first competitive game since relegation from the Premier League. They are at home to Port Vale, while there's an old championship tie as Wrexham travel to Middlesbrough. League One sides Wickham and Stevenage also go head-to-head. And McLaren boss Andrea Stella is pleased Nando Norris and Oscar Piastri have remained a harmonious pairing in the wake of last season's title scrap. Norris ultimately triumphed over his teammate in a season-long battle.
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0: Toy Story 5, Taylor Swift, I Knew It, I Knew You. Bonnie Tyler's Holding Out for a Hero. And Nathan Dorr with Ella Henderson and 21 Reasons before that. We're at Drive Time on the big afternoon show. We've got music from Elton John and Climie Fisher on the way after the latest travel.
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0: The A55 North Expressway is partially blocked westbound because of an obstruction in the road from junction 33 to junction 32.

0: 2B, that's from Northop through to Halkin. That's obviously going to cause you a few delays this afternoon. Northbound on the A243 at Wrexham is blocked because of an accident between Junction 7 and the Eccleston turnoff. So Rosset through to the Eccleston turnoff is partially blocked northbound. A494 westbound at Queens Ferry, about 10 minute delays getting through there. The Wrexham bypass is slow just before the Post House roundabout. You've got some delays near to the Boughton Heath roundabout as well on the Whitchurch Road. Public transport though seems to be running well. We will keep you updated through the afternoon.
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Elton John, are you ready for love? Oasis and Wonderwall before that. 6 days till the A-level results are out. They come out on the 13th. 13 days until GCSE results day, obviously a week later. It's only 15 days till the Premier League kicks off. But we can look forward to another bank holiday weekend at the end of this month. And that's only 21 days away. It's Glamie Fisher and Love Changes Everything.

0: Classic from Climie Fisher and Love Changes Everything. This is Kim. It's just gone 4:30. I've got tunes on the way from, let me have a little look. Lily Allen's going to play for you. The rewind tune this hour is Ultravox and Vienna. Ooh, tune, but first let's get you some travel.
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0: One lane is closed and traffic is queuing because of an accident on the M6 from Junction 19 and Uxford Junction through to 18 at Holmes Chapel. That's obviously causing delays as congestion on the northbound side with onlookers as well, so just be aware of that. Better news now from the North Wales Expressway. That early obstruction has been cleared. Still partially blocked at Wrexham northbound on the A483 between Junction 7 at Rossett and the Eccleston turnoff. And the Wrexham bypass is also still looking a bit slow to the Post House roundabout. We will keep you updated.
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0: Lily Allen with the Fear. It's International Beer Day today. Good day to have it on a Friday, really, isn't it? Celebrate after getting home from work with a cheeky pint. That's kind of all I've got to tell you today, really, of what's going on. It is St. Albert of Trapani's Day. He's the patron against demonic possession and earthquakes. So useful, perhaps, but not one I could say I've come across before. Think today I'll go with International Beer Day. It sounds a lot more fun. We've got that big rewind tune on the way for you then before news for five. It's coming from Ultravox next.
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2: Highs today have reached 21 degrees. We've had sunny intervals, bit of a gentle breeze as well. Bit of sunshine as we head into this evening. The low tonight is going to drop to around 9 degrees, so similar to the last couple of nights.
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3: A serial sex attacker who was left free to kill due to a string of police and court blunders could spend the rest of his life behind bars after he was found guilty of murdering two women and of the rape of a third. The Metropolitan Police, the British Transport Police and the courts failed to stop 40-year-old Simon Levy. He'd been released on bail despite a number of attacks on women in public spaces over 7 years. Two police officers are being investigated for misconduct. Deputy Assistant Commissioner is Kevin Southworth.
4: The various investigations into his prolific sexual offending were done in some instances to the right degree, in some instances in a way that I'm sure we'll some learning from. And as you probably know, we have referred ourselves voluntarily to the Independent Office for Police Conduct.
3: Wes Streeting says he's absolutely sickened by reports of rape and sexual abuse of female recruits at a military training college. The Defence Secretary's faced calls for a public inquiry after four young women said they'd suffered sexual abuse and harassment while at the Army Foundation College in Harrogate. Police say three investigations are ongoing. An 11-year-old girl's died after she was found in a river in Midlothian. Emergency services pronounced her dead at the scene at the Gore Glen Woodland Park near Gore Bridge. Police say they're still trying to piece together what happened. England footballer Ivan Toney has been charged over an assault at a nightclub in London. Police say it's after an incident in Soho back in December. The 30-year-old left Brentford for Saudi side Al Ahly back in 2024. At least six people, including the gunner, are dead after a shooting at a school in Thailand. Officials say the 14-year-old boy responsible also appears to have shot dead his own grandparents before he carried out the attack near Bangkok. Cambridge Uni says it's going to carry on investigating a professor who quit in a row about plagiarism. Professor Jason Arday left his high-profile role there after allegations he copied large parts of his research, although he previously was cleared of any wrongdoing. And in football, Man City's rejected a £38.5 million bid for Rodri. Barcelona were pushing for his signature, but Enzo Maresca's understood to be after almost double that before he'll consider letting him go.
5: In local news, following reports of an indecent exposure in Winsford, Cheshire Police are appealing for witnesses and video footage. On the 26th of June, sometime between 12:30pm and 1pm, a man had exposed himself on Station Road near to Gravel Hill Service Station. He's been described as white, around 60 years of age, and 5'10" tall. He was wearing a black tracksuit. Cheshire's Police and Crime Commissioner Dan Price has given an update on new tasers being rolled out across the county. The new model means data can be reviewed quickly and accurately without officers travelling across the county. It's hoped the change will result in faster reviews, stronger accountability and safer communities. And a special school could be created in a former office building on an industrial estate in Adlington. An application's been submitted to Cheshire East Council for plans to change the use of Adlington Park's Unit 18 to create the school. That's the latest. For more news from our area, click silk1069.com.
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6: Mickey van der Ven is reported to be signing a new long-term deal with Tottenham. The Dutch international has been linked with a move away from Spurs after the club narrowly escaped relegation last season. James Trafford says he can't wait to start the next chapter of his career at Leeds United. The England international has become the Ellen Road side's record signing after moving from Manchester City and has been speaking to the club's official social media channels.
7: A few of the lads I've spoken to already say the team grew, the spirit is incredible, it's really, really good, and when you've got that belief, togetherness, it's going to take you a long way.
6: The League Cup continues this evening and Wolves play their first competitive game since relegation from the Premier League. They are at home to Port Vale while there's an old championship tie as Wrexham travel to Middlesbrough. League One sides Wickham and Stevenage also go head-to-head. And McLaren boss Andrea Stella is pleased Nando Norris and Oscar Piastri have remained a harmonious pairing in the wake of last season's title scrap. Norris ultimately triumphed over his teammate in a season-long battle.
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0: take that and Sweet July. It's their brand new song. Really like it as well. Whitney Houston with Love Will Save the Day and Pink, Never Gonna Not Dance Again. Three cracking tunes back to back there on the Big Afternoon Show. Loads more of those songs like that to come as well, including the Scissor Sisters and Terence Trent D'Arby. But first, let's update you on the roads.
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0: M6 southbound's back to normal now. That accident's been cleared between Knutsford and Holmes Chapel, so that's all looking good. The A243 northbound at Wrexham, that's been cleared. The accident's gone between Junction 7 at Rossett and the Eccleston turn, so that's looking good. Northbound on the Wrexham bypass is a little slow just before the Post House roundabout, down about 10 minutes to get through. The Whitchurch Road in Chester is busy. If you're around the Sainsbury's, Boughton Heath roundabouts, that's taking about 10 minutes. And you've got slow traffic Drome Corner through to Gladstone Way. Again, that's the usual slow patch along that stretch. Public transport is all running well. We will keep you updated through the afternoon.
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the sisters and Take Your Mama. It's Kim with you on the Big Afternoon Show. A couple of things you may have missed out on today if you've only just joined us this afternoon. Where have you been? We've learnt that 36% of employees, let me grab this, they say that the worst thing that your boss can do is forget your name. That happens, apparently. If that's happened to you this week, start looking for a new job to start Monday. That's a bit rubbish, isn't it? And we've also learnt that Britain's favourite musical is The Lion King. Don't know if you've seen it or not, but it's right up there at the top of the top 10. It doesn't come with the most favourite song, though. In fact, from The Lion King, I suppose Circle of Life was at number 3. I'll give you the rundown of the top 10 Britain's favourite musical songs, actually, very soon. But here's Terence Trent.

0: Snow Patrol with Kylie Minogue and These Alarms. Right, I promised you this one. Britain's favourite musical songs, the top 10. So a survey's been carried out. Found out our favourite musical is The Lion King. But musical songs at 10, Defying Gravity from Wicked. You see, that's the reason I went to see Wicked and then wasn't that impressed. 9 is The Time Warp from The Rocky Horror Show. At 8, The Winner Takes It All, Mamma Mia. 7, The One That I Want from Grease. 6, Hakuna Matata from The Lion King. At 5, We Will Rock You. At 4, Frozen's Let It Go. At 3, The Lion King, Circle of Life. 2 is Mamma Mia and 1 is Dancing Queen. Mamma Mia at the top for musical songs.
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0: A49 Forest Road is closed in both directions at Cuddington because of an accident. It's from the Chester Road through to the Ash Road. Both directions you need to avoid for a while. M6, that's all cleared now after the earlier problems. The A483 has cleared at Wrexham after the earlier accident. That's well out the way now. There is some slow traffic from Drome Corner to Gladstone Way, usual bit along that stretch. It's a little bit busy to the Boughton Heath roundabout, the Sainsbury's roundabout, but otherwise, all looking good. We'll keep you updated.
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0: New music from U2 called Street of Dreams. We have got another huge Rewind song for you from David Bowie before News for Six.
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1: Highs today reached 21 degrees. We had some sunny spells, a nice breeze as well. It's going to be sunny to end the evening. And lows tonight are going to drop to 9 degrees.
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2: Serial sex attacker could face life behind bars after he was found guilty of murdering two women and of the rape of a third. Simon Levy's crime spree spanned from 2018 to 2025, and he was left free to kill after a string of police and court blunders saw him released on bail despite being charged with multiple serious offences. Well, two police officers have been investigated for misconduct. The Met's Deputy Assistant Commissioner is Kevin Southworth.
3: We must wait for the outcome of the Independent Office of Police Conduct's inquiry to see the extent of any failure from the Met Police perspective, but more broadly I think there's a collective system failure here which has left Levy free to go on offending in this awful manner. That's something which I think ourselves and colleagues across the criminal justice system will need to reflect on.
2: At least six members of staff at a Thailand school have been shot dead by a 14-year-old student. Officials say the boy then turned the gun on himself. It's also thought the teenager shot dead his own grandparents before he carried out the shooting, which took place just outside Bangkok. Several more people are seriously hurt. England footballer Ivan Toney's been charged over an assault at a Soho nightclub. Police say the incident reportedly happened at the central London venue last December. An 11-year-old girl's died after she was found in a river in Midlothian. Emergency services pronounced her dead at the scene at the Gore Glen Woodland Park near Gore Bridge. Police say they're still trying to piece together what happened. The Defence Secretary says he's sickened by reports of female recruits being sexually assaulted at an army training site in North Yorkshire. The Army Foundation College in Harrogate develops teenagers at the start of their military career. Police say a number of investigations are taking place. Wes Streeting told reporters he'll be looking closely at what's gone wrong there. Forecasters say parts of the UK are going to reach 36 degrees Celsius next week. They say another heat wave will hit parts of southern and southeast England the most, but other areas will be extremely warm too. And Andy Burnham reckons it's insane that the UK hasn't hosted football's World Cup since 1966. He was involved as culture secretary in the failed bid to bring it to England in 2010.
4: In local news, police are appealing for witnesses and video footage following reports of an indecent exposure in Winsford. Sometime between 12:30pm and 1pm on Friday, the 26th of June, a man had exposed himself on Station Road near to the Gravel Hill service station. The man was described as white, around 5 foot 10 inches tall, bald and around 60 years old. He was wearing a black tracksuit. An update's been given on the rollout of new tasers across the county by Dan Price, the Cheshire Police and Crime Commissioner. The new model means data can be reviewed quickly and accurately without officers travelling across the county. It's hoped that this new version will result in stronger accountability, faster reviews and safer communities. And a former office building on an industrial estate at Adlington could become a special school. An application to Cheshire East Council has been submitted to change the use of Unit 18 on Adlington Park to create the school. That's the latest. For more news from our area, click silk1069.com.

0: It's a Friday evening happy hour with Strike You Sure Do, Ragged Mo Man, All You Ever Wanted, and Cher, If I Could Turn Back Time. Let the music do the talking for you between now and 7 p.m. Let's get your travel update too. A49 Forest Road is closed in both directions at Cunnington because of an accident.
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0: A3 has cleared at Wrexham after the earlier accident. That's well out the way now. There is some slow traffic from Drome Corner to Gladstone Way, usual bit along that stretch. It's a little bit busy to the Boughton Heath roundabout, the Sainsbury's roundabout, but otherwise all looking good. We'll keep you updated.
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0: Post Malone with I Had Some Help. Thank you so much for your company this week. Daz is back on Monday. Hopefully you'll enjoy him returning. I've had a lot of fun. It's been good to be with you. A couple more tunes on the happy hour before we say goodbye.
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0: British House Mafia and Don't You Worry, Child. I will see you very soon. Thanks for your company this week. We've got a Rewind classic from Eddie Grant on the way. 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
1: A prolific sexual predator has been found guilty of murdering two women and violently raping a third, despite a string of missed chances to stop him. 40-year-old Simon Levy now faces life behind bars, although police and courts released him on bail a number of times following assaults on public transport in London. Two officers are now being investigated for misconduct. Metropolitan Police Detective Chief Inspector Neil John.
2: Simon Levy is a dangerous and predatory offender. His crimes were calculated, cruel and deeply disturbing. Throughout the trial, he has shown complete disregard for the victims and victim survivor, despite being fully aware of the lasting and devastating impact of his actions.
1: Wes Streeting has said he's absolutely sickened by reports of rape and sexual abuse of female recruits at a military training college. The Defence Secretary's faced calls for a public inquiry after four young women said they'd suffered sexual abuse and harassment while at the Army Foundation College in Harrogate. Police say three investigations are ongoing. At least six people, including the gunner, are dead after a shooting at a school in Thailand. Officials say the 14-year-old boy responsible also appears to have shot dead his own grandparents before he carried out the attack near Bangkok. Many more people are hurt. The country's prime minister has visited. He's previously called for tighter rules on gun ownership. England footballer Ivan Toney's been charged over an assault at a nightclub in London. Police say it's after an incident in Soho back in December. The 30-year-old left Brentford for Saudi side Al Ahly back in 2024. A judge in the US has ruled Donald Trump can't carry on building a £400 million ballroom at the White House unless Congress approves. He ordered the building's east wing be demolished, but the Court of Appeal says things now need to stop. The proposed new extension is bigger than the White House itself. And Ariana Grande scored her sixth consecutive UK number one album. Petal has topped the charts just a week ahead of her Eternal Sunshine tour arriving in London. Meanwhile, Sam Fender and Olivia Dean's song Rain Me In continues its record-breaking run with a 20th week at number one. From Radio News, I'm Phil Towers. Another hour of

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6: A serial sex attacker is facing life in prison for murdering two women and raping a third after being left free to kill amid a string of police and court blunders. 40-year-old Simon Levy was released on bail multiple times despite being charged with several serious sex attacks on the London Underground. Two police officers are being investigated for misconduct. Metropolitan Police Detective Chief Inspector Neil John is urging other potential victims to come forward.
7: The evidence we presented proved a pattern of behaviour which was sexually motivated and exhibited a willingness to escalate violence for his own gratification. Although we are proud of the work that has gone into securing this verdict, we remain relentless in pursuing offenders who perpetrate violence against women and girls.
6: At least six members of staff at a Thailand school have been shot dead by a 14-year-old student. Officials say the boy then turned the gun on himself. It's also thought the teenager shot dead his own grandparents before he carried out the shooting, which took place just outside Bangkok. Several more people are seriously hurt. Wes Streeting has said he's absolutely sickened by reports of rape and sexual abuse of female recruits at a military training college. The Defence Secretary has faced calls for a public inquiry after four young women said they'd suffered sexual abuse and harassment while at the Army Foundation College in Harrogate. Police say three investigations are ongoing. England striker Ivan Toney has been charged over an assault at a Soho nightclub. Police say the incident reportedly happened at the central London venue last December. Forecasters say parts of the UK are going to reach 36 degrees Celsius next week. They say another heat wave will hit parts of southern and southeast England the most, but other areas will be extremely warm too. It's thought some places could have a drought officially declared. Cricket and Andrew Flintoff has stepped down as head coach of England Lions, has been in charge since 2024. Now he's heading down under to coach Aussie side Sydney Thunder. And Ariana Grande has scored her sixth consecutive UK number one album. Petal has topped the charts. It's a week ahead of her Eternal Sunshine tour arriving in London. From Radio News Hub, I'm Phil Towers.
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14: A serial sex attacker could face life behind bars after he was found guilty of murdering two women and of the rape of a third. Simon Levy's crime spree spanned from 2018 to 2025, and he was left free to kill after a string of police and courts blunders. Deputy Assistant Commissioner Kevin Southworth.
15: The various investigations into his prolific sexual offending were done in some instances to the right degree, in some instances in a way that I'm sure we'll some learning from. And as you probably know, we have referred ourselves voluntarily to the Independent Office for Police Conduct.
14: Yeah, the 40-year-old was released on bail a number of times despite being charged with multiple serious offences, including on London's public transport network. He'll be sentenced next Wednesday. An 11-year-old girl has died after she was found in a river in Midlothian. Emergency services pronounced her dead at the scene at the Gore Glen Woodland Park near Gore Bridge. Police say they're still trying to piece together what happened. A judge in the US has ruled Donald Trump can't carry on building a £400 million ballroom at the White House unless Congress approves. He ordered the building's east wing be demolished, but the Court of Appeals says things now need to stop. The proposed new extension is bigger than the White House itself. A British artist has taken to the skies to paint in a hot air balloon basket. Emily Powell flew as part of the mass ascent at Bristol International Balloon Fiesta. She took a canvas, a palette with 14 paints on, and three brushes up in the basket for the hour-long flights.
16: Yeah, it was my first time, and it was really, really calm. I thought it would be a bit more jolty and things, but it was so calming. I just felt so at peace up there, which really surprised me. And it didn't feel that high up.
14: Footballer Man City's rejected a £38.5 million bid for Rodri. Barcelona were pushing for his signature, but Enzo Maresca's understood to be after almost double that before he'll consider letting the midfielder go. And Andy Burnham reckons it's insane that the UK hasn't hosted football's World Cup since 1966. He was involved in the bid in 2010 when it ended up in Russia. From Radio News Hub, I'm Phil Towers. Another

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It seems like everybody's got a plan.

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9: A serial sex attacker could face life behind bars after he was found guilty of murdering two women and of the rape of a third. Simon Levy's crime spree spanned from 2018 to 2025, and he was left free to kill after a string of police and courts blunders. Deputy Assistant Commissioner Kevin Southworth.
10: The various investigations into his prolific sexual offending were done in some instances to the right degree, in some instances in a way that I'm sure we'll some learning from. And as you probably know, we have referred ourselves voluntarily to the Independent Office for Police Conduct.
9: Yeah, the 40-year-old was released on bail a number of times despite being charged with multiple serious offences, including on London's public transport network. He'll be sentenced next Wednesday. An 11-year-old girl has died after she was found in a river in Midlothian. Emergency services pronounced her dead at the scene at the Gore Glen Woodland Park near Gore Bridge. Police say they're still trying to piece together what happened. A judge in the US has ruled Donald Trump can't carry on building a £400 million ballroom at the White House unless Congress approves. He ordered the building's east wing be demolished, but the Court of Appeals says things now need to stop. The proposed new extension is bigger than the White House itself. A British artist has taken to the skies to paint in a hot air balloon basket. Emily Powell flew as part of the mass ascent at Bristol International Balloon Fiesta. She took a canvas, a palette with 14 paints on, and three brushes up in the basket for the hour-long flights.
2: Yeah, it was my first time, and it was really, really calm. I thought it would be a bit more jolty and things, but it was so calming. I just felt so at peace up there, which really surprised me. And it didn't feel that high up.
9: Footballer Man City's rejected a £38.5 million bid for Rodri. Barcelona were pushing for his signature, but Enzo Maresca's understood to be after almost double that before he'll consider letting the midfielder go. And Andy Burnham reckons it's insane that the UK hasn't hosted football's World Cup since 1966. He was involved in the bid in 2010 when it ended up in Russia. From Radio News Sub, I'm Phil Towers.

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